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It's unfortunate because it's like, yo, when people die, that's when we, like, you know? Because, yo, remorse kind of makes you check them out.

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Would you rescue me? Would you rescue me when I'm by myself, when I need your love, if I need your help, would you rescue me? Would you rescue me?

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Would you rescue me? Would you rescue me? Would you rescue me when I'm by myself? When I need your love, if I need your help, would you rescue me? Would you rescue me?

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